Finally, making it to a Freaky Friday evening on the Valley's Party Station. We are Wild 104. Weekend, here we are. Mother's Day is this Sunday. I hope you got your mom something nice for this Sunday. If not, well, I'll help you out. $1,000 is up for grabs. You can buy her something pretty. Your next keyword is coming up right after this. Be powered by

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So chances are you have us on your Facebook page, but you don't have us on your Instagram page. Head on over. Go give us a follow on Instagram. And don't forget, we're also on TikTok. Give us a follow there as well. 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
1: It's another hour of your favorite music with the number one DJ in the Valley. It's DJ Loops in the mix. And keep it locked in. Got details on how you can win tickets for Frontera Fest. Plus, how you can win some tickets for Beach Park Water Park and a flyaway getaway to Riviera Maya in Mexico with our very own Jammin' Jay-Z. It's all coming up right here on the Block Party Mix Show. Happy Freaky Friday evening. We are wild.

0: So beginning Monday, we are getting you hooked up with your first pair of tickets to go check out Beach Park Water Park. 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

0: I'm very curious to see what you guys think about this, man. This is coming from the Baller Alert show. Shout out to the homie Ferrari one time.
1: Oh.
0: They had a guest on by the name of Miss Sarah, and she was speaking on feminism.
2: 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We are different. Men and women are different.
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1: 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Like, she wants to, like, go out there and she wants to be the
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1: I'm very curious to see what you guys think about this, man. This is coming from the Baller Alert show. Shout out to the homie Ferrari one time.
2: Oh.
1: They had a guest on by the name of Miss Sarah, and she was speaking on feminism.
3: 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It is. 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We are different. Men and women are different.
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2: 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Like, she wants to, like, go out there and she wants to be the
4: 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And men
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0: I'm very curious to see what you guys think about this, man. This is coming from the Baller Alert show. Shout out to the homie Ferrari one time.
1: Oh.
0: They had a guest on by the name of Miss Sarah, and she was speaking on feminism.
2: Feminism is a scam, and now it's like trying to undo. It is. Yes, we are equal in value, but we are not equal in traits. We are different. Men and women are different.
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1: 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Like, she wants to, like, go out there and she wants to be the
3: alpha. And men want to be in their soft girl eras.
1: No, who? Yeah. Not me.
4: I do. I'm
0: sitting there getting my petty scrolling.
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0: Oh, sis, what do I gotta do today?
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1: I'm very curious to see what you guys think about this, man. 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Shout out to the homie Ferrari one time.
2: Oh.
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3: 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We are different. Men and women are different.
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2: 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Like, she wants to, like, go out there and she wants to be the
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0: very curious to see what you guys think about this, man. This is coming from the Baller Alert show. Shout out to the homie Ferrari one time.
1: Oh.
0: They had a guest on by the name of Miss Sarah, and she was speaking on feminism.
2: Feminism is a scam, and now it's like trying to undo. It is. 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We are different. Men and women are different.
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1: 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Like, she wants to, like, go out there and she wants to be the
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0: My mother-in-law spent years sabotaging our relationship until karma made her pay for it.
1: All right, Sophia, tell me how bad it really gets.
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3: Get you going.
0: Let's get into the show.
3: What's up, man?
0: Glad to be here. Everyone's here. Serena, Nicasio, Matt, and myself, Tino. I had a very interesting experience with a teenager, bro. It made me see that all kids need discipline.
3: Oh, yes,
0: and
3: they do.
0: We've talked about this on the show numerous times, but I finally had a firsthand experience, and I know that if this kid would have got some spankings in her life, that what happened wouldn't have happened.
4: I think in that video, the parents needed some spankings, too.
3: Oh, my God.
0: Oh, yeah, I got the video and everything. Mm-hmm. We'll talk all about it next.

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2: All right, y'all, listen. This is Tino, and I think in 2026, kids need spankings. Let me be clear. They don't need to get beaten, but I think there needs to be spankings. Like, when you touch a hot stove when you're a kid, you burn yourself a little bit. You never touch that stove again because you learn from it. And I know a lot of you are like, oh, my God, no, but we're moving forward, not backwards.
3: Yes, we are.
2: 2026.
3: Exactly.
2: Listen, this happened to me over the weekend. I went to a store. I sound like a jerk or like a douchey guy.
3: Yeah.
2: So I've got cameras all surrounding my car. And there's one specifically in the front that catches everything. This girl, maybe 15, 16, is walking with her mom into the store. And I get a notification on my phone. It's like, it's like someone's messing with the vehicle. Mm-hmm. And so I turn it on and I look. This girl walks up to my car. She gets her hands and goes, boom!
1: Oh,
2: and
1: my hits, gosh.
2: She hits.
4: Oh, she's ballsy.
2: The hood of the car.
3: Yeah.
2: And then she looks directly into the car and flips it off.
1: Oh, my gosh.
2: And flipping it off. And just going like this, going like this. And I walk outside and they're already gone. And I'm just like, wow. Whoa, what? Like, where'd they go? I'm so mad. It's like, I want to try and chase them down. Then I'm like, what am I going to do? Yell at this kid? And then her mom was with her. She's not going to do anything. She didn't discipline.
1: Yeah,
2: and
1: then they filmed you.
2: And so, so I went back and I watched the video. I just sat in my car for like 10 minutes watching the video, just thinking about what to say and what to do and couldn't believe it. And the fact that she's doing it in front of her mom and they just laugh. And then literally you hear in the video, it's so hard to hear. She goes, he'll learn to never park here again.
1: Or where'd you park?
4: Oh, where'd you park?
3: Did you park at a handicap spot?
2: No, there's no handicap. There's nothing.
4: Did you park like a...
2: No, it's a normal spot.
3: Was it a carpool only spot?
2: No! It's not marked. It's a normal spot. It was just in front of the store.
3: Yeah.
2: I don't know. I did that. I looked. When I saw that, I was like, maybe I parked in a handicap and it was rude. Let me look. I walked out. I look around the car. There's nothing. And the fact she did this just next to her mom and her mom didn't do anything.
1: Yeah, it's crazy.
3: We're not going to spank a 16-year-old, but your point is she probably never spanked her as a child.
2: Exactly. That's what I'm saying. So since it never happened, she thinks she can go around and do whatever. I didn't do anything wrong.
3: All right.
1: Mm-hmm.
2: And hold on. What?
3: No. I believe you.
4: And at 16,
3: I mean, there could have been a sign that you didn't see.
2: There was no sign.
3: Okay. Maybe pregnant parking only or something.
2: Oh, no. Maybe. In the video, because I have every angle. My car has 9 cameras. I have every angle. There's no sign anywhere.
3: Okay.
4: And at 16 years old, you still can get spanked. I got slapped at age.
2: I was gonna say slapped.
3: Oh yes. My God.
2: Mm-hmm. Yeah. In 2026, do kids need discipline or not? We'll talk to Raymond next.
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0: All right, so we're talking about discipline in 2026 when it comes to kids. Mm-hmm. Some light spanking action, man. Mm-hmm. I had a horrible experience over the weekend. This teenage girl, my camera's on my car, caught it. She walked up, hit the hood of my car, and just started flipping it off.
1: Wow. Jeez.
0: And it's like, and she was next to her mom didn't do anything about it. And I'm just like, bro, like, if I would have hit anyone's car when I was a kid, my mom would have beat the life out of me.
1: Mm-hmm.
0: I mean, that's just what it is, bro. You can't go up to people's property and do that. I mean, if you saw your kid do that, Matt, what would you do?
2: I probably would be in a full rage and I probably would spank him. But I wouldn't want, I'd feel bad afterwards. And then I'd apologize to him.
0: It's okay to feel bad.
3: You gotta let him know why you spank him.
0: I don't think any parent spanks
4: him. Serena Williams
0: good about it.
4: Actually just posted something. It wasn't about spanking. Serena Williams, not about spanking, but that something with her daughter, like, not listening, so she didn't let her go to a sleepover. She's like, my daughter cried, but what she doesn't know is I cried more. But it's just the fact that, like, you still have to discipline
0: sometimes
4: your kids.
0: Sometimes you got to be a parent and follow through. Yeah,
3: you can't be friends with them.
0: Who do we have on the line?
2: This is Raymond.
0: What are your thoughts, man? Do kids need spankings in our current world?
5: Yes, I would say they do. You know, I grew up in the 90s, and, you know, I got my butt whipped a couple of times, and I was scared of discipline. I was scared to get in trouble, and, you know, I worked in a school setting. And some of these kids, man, they could sure use a butt whipping these days.
0: Exactly, bro. 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It's at Tino Cochino. And just, you can jump in the comments and share your thoughts when you see it. Just, let me breathe. I'm getting mad thinking about it again.
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1: I found this very just random fact, but I thought it was interesting. 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
1: All right, so if you ever feel like kind of stressed out and very anxious, apparently putting an ice cube on the back of your neck can help relieve anxiety in just a few minutes.
2: Yay!
1: I mean, you gotta get ice cube on your neck.
2: That's expensive.
3: But how much like neck fat do you have to have for it to just sit there? Like, for me, it'll slide off.
1: You gotta place it in between.
3: Yeah, like from that, like you can just sit it.
1: It says the

0: The back of the neck contains many temperature-sensitive nerve endings that connect to the brain through pathways involved in regulating stress responses. Jesus. So when cold is applied to this area, it can stimulate parts of your nervous system. The branch responsible specifically for slowing the heart rate and helping the body return to calmer states after stress. I mean, you probably don't have to use ice. You could probably just get like a really cold washcloth.
1: Oh, yeah.
2: Icy hot.
0: Put that. Like, I know when I get really bad headaches, like when I was younger, my grandma, she would like put a cold like washcloth like on my forehead.
1: Yeah, that's to bring down the fever. Ice in
0: it. And it felt great, but I feel like if the actual like nerve endings or whatever are on your neck, that's the move.
3: Because it probably kind of shocks you, like if you are feeling the anxiety and then you have something cold on your neck, like you start focusing on that instead of the actual, you know, problem.
2: That's why cold plunges are so good.
0: I've never done the cold plunge. I've always thought it's a good idea, but I'm also like, I could just take a cold shower. Like, what's the difference?
2: Because it's like at the level right above freezing, it's cold and it's excruciatingly painful at first, but then once you go numb after like a minute or so, you get out, you just feel euphoric. Hold on.
0: The cold plunges. Cold?
3: I caught that.
2: I don't know how to describe it.
0: Hold on, man.
1: Is it all going numb?
0: Akon, right? Convict music. Akon. Legend. He says that women cannot have multiple partners.
3: Oh,
0: but men can. Oh. Serena's shaking her head. Get her some ice for the back of her neck.
3: I'm so over him.
1: He calls a smart man.
0: He says men are not built to be committed. Let's have the conversation next.
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0: So Akon, legend, you know, Akon got some classics for sure. He's on tour with Neo right now. It's a whole thing. He sat down with Justin LeBoy in a conversation recently. He said that he feels, that women cannot have multiple partners, but men can. And the reason is because men aren't built to be committed.
1: Only in America they kind of get it twisted where women feel like they're equal to a man. I'm going to tell you one thing that changes the game. A woman can only have one baby a year. A man can have 1,000. There's a reason for that. Men are natural. Like, we are supposed to populate. That's our purpose and role in life. That's nature. That's why you can put 1,000 on one corner and you let one bad chick walk past. You're going to see 1,000 heads go like this. Damn. You don't even know why. That's just the natural way of how we were wired. So it just doesn't work. It just don't make any kind of sense, man. Yeah. Like, the day women understood men the way we understood women, they actually would rule the world.
2: I love being a guy.
3: How he says, oh, the way we understand women. Like, no, you don't understand women at all. And
4: help
3: I don't
4: us,
3: know.
4: Rain. Help us.
3: And I feel like by him saying, like, oh, men are just, you know, that's just the way we are, it lacks accountability. Like, no, you just want to be out there in the streets.
4: It's a cop out.
0: What we know is what we're taught.
2: Yeah.
0: In general. I'm not talking about just dating. I mean, you know this. Whatever life you live right now is based on the things you've seen and the things that you've been taught and your personal experiences. Yes. So who are we to judge Akon if he comes from a different experience?
2: Life,
0: I mean, the woman or women that he's with understand that, mm-hmm. and they think it's okay. Same thing for Neo.
4: In that situation, that's fine.
0: And actually, just made sense to me. I see why they're on tour now. they live life the same way. But why do you have a problem if you have a committed man? Why can't you just focus on yours and let everyone else do their thing?
2: And
0: why
2: yours, is and yours is definitely looking at a girl walking by. That's why he always wears shades.
3: Oh, gosh. Turn it up. Yeah.

0: Coming up next.
1: So let's say you bought a used car from somebody that you know, and then as soon as you bought it, things broke down. Would you want your money back?
2: Dang. Probably, yeah.
1: I mean, yeah, right?
3: Wow.
1: Rachel said she's not giving her cousin her money back. Sorry. We're going to read the DM that she sent next. Listener therapy coming up on Tino Cochino Radio. One, two.

0: All right, so back at it, man. Listen to therapy. Rachel reached out because she sold her cousin a used car, and now they want to return it. So who's in the right, who's in the wrong? We need to know the situation, obviously. So let's have Serena read the DM that Rachel sent, and then we can talk all about it, man. Let's listen to therapy. Go ahead.
1: I recently sold my car to my cousin, and I promise there was nothing wrong with it when I had it. A month after I sold it to her, she told me that her mechanic said there was all these things wrong with it and it was going to cost $2,000 to fix it. She actually told me she wanted to return the car to me and get her money back. I told her that I had already used the money to get my new car, and that started a huge fight. My boyfriend thinks I should at least help her pay for the repairs, but I don't have that kind of money. I just think when you buy a used car, it can be risky no matter who you buy it from.
0: Facts.
2: You sound... savage.
0: I don't know how to say it. You, because you're almost admitting to it. You're like, you're saying there's nothing wrong with it. But you know, there could always be something wrong with anything. But like, no, no, no. You scammed her. You scammed your cousin.
1: I would try to maybe help a little bit. But again, like, if I don't have the money, I don't have the money. And if I really didn't sell her like a broken car, I'd be like, I'm sorry. Like, I would not purposely sell you a broken car. But yeah, I don't have that money. And yes, it is a used car. Because if you're going to fix all this, if you are going to fix all these issues with the car, wouldn't you sell it for more?
0: What would you do, Nicasio?
3: I mean, I'm on Rachel's side. You know me. Like, you know, it's just, it's at your...
2: risk.
3: Risk, yeah. Like, it's like, you're the ones buying a car for me, so... If that's the case, go buy a new one. Go to the dealership and see how if you can get a nice car.
0: I think it's funny. I don't know if anyone listening caught it. But when you said, you buy it at your own, everyone in the room... jump to give you the word risk, as if you weren't gonna figure that out for yourself. Did that make you feel some type
3: of
0: way?
3: No, I was thinking of another word, but they gave me the easy word.
2: We just don't have that kind of time.
3: Oh,
2: okay. To wait for him.
3: I'm on Rachel's side.
0: We're gonna take it to the phones to see what you guys think about it. I mean, who's in the wrong here? Is Rachel in the wrong for selling her cousin a used car that clearly wasn't working? Or is her cousin, you know, kind of screwed because she should have done more research before she bought it? We'll see what you think next.
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0: So if you're just tuning in, listening to Therapy's happening right now on Tino Cochino Radio. Mm-hmm. And Rachel reached out because she sold her cousin her old car. And as soon as she sold it to her, all the lights happened to just come on. And and now it's going to cost $2,000 to fix everything. And so her cousin was like, look, this is too much. I don't have that type of money right now. Just give me my money back. And Rachel was like, I'm sorry, I already spent that money. And so now she's just stuck with this car that doesn't work. Who's in the wrong here? It's Tino Cochino Radio. Andrea, what are your thoughts?
3: There's so many thoughts to the situation because there's so many ways it could have gone. But first of all, mainly it's just mechanics. They will say anything. Every time when I go get an oil change, oh, this is something, there's something wrong with your car. It's this, it's that, and this. So I'm all like, okay, I only came here for an oil change. I don't need all that. Like, I'll figure that out myself.
0: That's the most annoying thing. It's like, yeah, I came here with $60, and this is what I'm going to get, bro. I can't get a new transmission right now.
4: It's always an air filter.
3: Yeah, exactly. I'm like, okay, no, I'm over it. Okay, thank you. But then the cousin, like the girl that sold it to her, I mean, they could have gone together somewhere like, hey, this is, can we figure out what's going on? And there's something wrong with it. They could have like gotten it checked first before she sold it. But as she said, a used car is going to come with its risk.
0: Yeah, so 1,000%. You gotta do your research before you buy it.
4: For sure.
3: Yeah, exactly. And so I don't know. There's so many things to it.
0: Exactly. Well, I appreciate you for listening. Thanks for making us a part of your day. Listen, coming up next, Tea Time, Celebrity Gossip, some positive news. It looks like Migos, we might be getting some new music.
5: Yep.
0: Quavo and Offset. Woo, woo, woo. Back in the studio. We'll talk all about it next.

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0: All right, man. Tea time, celebrity gossip. I like this, man. It's not really like negative gossip. Today is positive.
1: Yes.
0: Oh. The Migos might be making a return. I mean, we saw them in the studio. Serena's got more. Oh, Tell me all about it, please.
1: So Quavo and Offset haven't dropped music together since the group split after Culture 3 in 2021. Ooh. And then, of course, everything changed after the loss of Takeoff in 2022. But now the two are hinting at something big. So Quavo posted, "Warriors never fold, job's not finished." And then Offset responded on that and then even shared a photo of all three of them together. And on top of that, Offset was just seen in the studio with Quavo. So I think they're going to drop an album.
0: You got to do it, man. You got to do it. You know, memory of Takeoff and just but where we're at right now. Yes. I feel like we could use that music.
1: I was going to say, even like aside from the music, I'm just glad they were able to fix their relationship. Because I think that made me sad.
0: Especially, I mean, they were so close. And if it really was all over a woman, that sucks. Like, not even over specifically a woman, but just like that situation over just a messy relationship. Like, don't let that interfere with what you actually had. I mean, I know it was a slimy move if all that happened, but it's done. There's more life to live.
2: Get past it.
3: You think the boy's going to be on it?
2: Drake.
0: Talking Drizzy Drake?
2: Yes.
0: He would have to be. I mean, how fire would that be for him to be? You imagine he's the third Migo?
3: Oh my God, bro. He'd be a bodman.
0: I'm very excited about my dating podcast, Mon. The people are reaching out, and you guys are just being a part of it. That was what I was hoping. Like, it's just me talking, so I needed to be interactive with you guys on social media. And now you guys are sharing your horror dating stories, and it's just, man, I have someone that reached out. When I share this story with you, it's just crazy to think that people like this, like, their mindset is actually out there in the world. We'll talk about it next. I'll share her message with you.

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3: 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I don't care.
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0: All right, so I've got a new dating podcast that I'm very excited about. And it's not a dating podcast. It's like, guys, relationships are awesome. No, no, no. This is quite the opposite. We're sharing dating horror stories and things that just give us the ick when it comes to dating in 2026. I had this woman reach out. I'm just going to read you the message that she sent. She said, I had a quote unquote friend who really liked me. But to be honest, we were strictly friends with benefits, nothing more. All we did was hook up and we both knew what it was. Even after wining and dining me, he would still remind me and say, don't forget, we're just friends if anyone asks.
1: Oh, wow.
0: She said it was very rude, but I stayed with it. It was all good. At some point, I found out he was seeing other women too, which was fine because we weren't official or anything. The problem was he lied to me about it. And I had to find out through a mutual friend. And the thing is, I didn't want to be involved with somebody that's sleeping with other people. So we decided to cut things off sexually, but we were still friends. Some time passed, and I went on a date with this young, handsome doctor. We went to a really nice restaurant. We had a great time. And afterward, he came back to my place so we could watch a movie.
1: Oh, Netflix and chill.
0: Okay. Out of nowhere, pop, pop, pop, pop, pop. There's banging on my front door. He says, listen, you stay here. Let me open it. So he opens the door, and it was that friend. He was driving by my house, saw a truck outside, and completely lost it. He barged in like he owned the place.
1: Oh my
0: gosh. He was yelling and acting like I was his girlfriend, and he even tried to fight my date. He said, I can't believe you did this to me. And then he started to angry cry. It was really embarrassing. My date looked at me and said, is this your boyfriend? He actually believed him because he was so dramatic. No matter what I did, I knew he wasn't going to believe me. Finally, my date ended up leaving. Meanwhile, this guy stayed behind, still yelling at me. I was so confused. He looked at me and said, we're not together? That's crazy. You know I've been seeing other people and you've been seeing other people, but this was an agreement. Listen, just because we're not dating doesn't mean you can go out with other people. Who would allow you to do such a thing?
1: Oh my gosh, you're a crazy man.
0: She had to get a restraining order on him and all kinds of stuff.
2: Yeah, is that good?
0: This week's episode, we decided to call it That One Future Song. You have to listen and you'll understand why. But episode 3 is out now. Mm-hmm. The podcast is called Laugh at Love, and you can literally stream it wherever you listen to your favorite podcast. All you got to do is search for Tino Cochino, Laugh at Love. Coming up next, we're talking headphones, specifically wired earbuds.
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0: making a huge comeback. Wow. Yeah, and I'm for it. We'll talk all about it next.
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0: actually like this. It says data showing that people are dropping their AirPods for wired earbuds.
1: That's crazy.
0: After a 5-year decline, including a $42 million drop in 2024, wired headphones bounced back with a $15 million gain in 2025, added 50 million late year, and jumped another 100 million in early 2026. I guarantee you, it's because everyone's sick of losing the AirPods, bro.
2: Oh, yeah, I didn't think of that.
3: The only thing, though, in the gym, I'm going to need a longer cord.
0: Yeah. What, really?
3: For the gym, yeah, because if
0: I'm
3: doing...
0: Where do you put your phone?
2: By the front desk?
3: Well, I put the phone on the floor.
0: Oh, yeah, there's no way. You put it in your pocket. No, or you get one of the armbands.
3: I don't really know because I feel like the cord would always... Because I've tried working out before with, like, the corded, and it just doesn't work. Like, the cord isn't long enough.
0: That's what I'm saying. If you get, like, one of the armbands where you put your phone in.
3: Okay, maybe. Yeah. Okay,
0: Apple's not going to reinvent the cord for you, Serena.
2: No, for sure.
3: I feel like I'm probably not the only one that has this problem.
2: But also, they sell long cords. You can buy.
1: Why are they going to do this? You only go to the gym 2 days a week.
3: That's a lie.
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3: All right, so I want you to think about this for a second. What is an experience that you completely ruined for your kids? And then you can share it with us. We'll start with Serena because this just happened. It's so funny. You were prepping to take him to the movies for the new Super Mario movie, right?
4: Yes.
3: Mm-hmm. And what happened?
4: So my son doesn't really like the movies in general since he was a kid. But recently he's like, I want to go see it. I want to go. And he was all excited. So I got excited. I'm like, oh, yeah. And then we can go to Costco and we can get the hot dogs and we go to the dollar store and we can get the snacks. And my husband's all for it, too.
5: Like sneaking
4: and
5: in the food.
4: Yes. And my son's like, but why? I'm like, because things are expensive. He's like, well, what if we get caught? I mean, we're not going to get caught. He said, but what if we do and then they arrest us? I'm like, okay, we're not going to get caught. But if we do get caught, they're not going to arrest us. He's like, I don't know. I'm like, it's fine. We'll buy popcorn there. It's fine. He comes back like 10 minutes later. He's like, I don't want to go to the movies.
3: That's crazy. Like, you and your husband is thieves now.
4: I know. I'm like, what a good kid. We did a good job with him.
5: But don't you remember as a kid, I was always stressing out if we snuck in candy. I was worried I was going to get arrested.
4: I never stressed out. It was just normal.
3: I didn't care about sneaking in candy and stuff. But like my mom one time, she pulled out foil and had slices of pizza. And that felt really ghetto. And then like, I remember we were watching the previews. And then right when it's like the one preview stopped and there's a moment of silence. Because you know, like the green screen comes up first.
5: Yeah.
3: It's all quiet. And then out of nowhere, I just hear... And my mom opened a can of Coke. I'm like,
5: that's smart.
3: That was embarrassing.
4: It's like you have to do it on a loud part where you're like,
3: timing it, waiting for the boom.
4: But it's like, I know you say it's ghetto, but at the same time, it's like, ghetto. Do I really have to pay $15 for a slice of pizza at the movie theater?
6: I mean, going to the movies is
5: experience.
6: Yeah, it's experience, but it's like also like a, what's the thing called where you don't really go to it too many times because in. What's the word I'm looking for?
5: I don't know. Let's wait and see if you can figure it out. 4-hour show.
6: It should be a luxury. It's a luxury to go to the movies. So if you don't have the money for it, stay home.
4: Well, you still want to have an experience. And he's still having an experience. And I'm buying him his little kids pack so he can get a little icy and his little popcorn.
3: He doesn't want the experience of jail, Serena.
5: Yeah. Convicted felon.
3: Let's see. We have Maria on the line. And somehow she ruined the Little Mermaid for her daughter. We're going to talk to her next.
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0: So we're talking about how you ruined experiences for your kids. 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
1: My daughter, for her 5th birthday, she was very into Little Mermaid. Whole birthday, Little Mermaid, everything. And we got tickets to go see, like, the Disney on Ice. And one of our friends that worked for Disney got us a thing to go backstage to meet him, take pictures and everything. And we even hired a photographer, first kid.
0: So, oh, wow.
1: You know?
0: Yeah.
1: Yeah, we hired... Yeah, the first one we did it for, we hired a photographer to take a picture with Ariel, everything. We're told, go ahead and go back there, go back there. We get there, Ariel has no wig on.
2: Got snatched up.
3: What'd your kid say?
1: She looked, just looked at me, Mommy, why? Why? And I'm like, give her a chance. She has to get ready. And she's all, forget it.
4: Oh, it's like, sucks. Oh, she's just transforming from Ursula. It's okay.
0: Oh, yeah. That would have been smart. Poor thing. I mean, yeah, just the entire experience ruined. That's like going to Disney and seeing Mickey without his head.
2: Yeah.
5: Coming up next.
0: Ooh, 6 signs that your partner is not loyal to you, even if they don't cheat. We will share them with you next.
2: That's a good one.

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1: All right, six signs that your partner is not loyal to you, even if they don't cheat. All right? Number one, they hide important parts of their life. If they keep you out of major areas of their world, that's called emotional disloyalty.
2: I agree, because you're supposed to be like a partnership.
1: Number two, they defend others before you. When someone disrespects you, they stay silent or they take the other person's side.
2: I feel like that's a big red flag.
3: Yeah. My wife does that.
4: But I'm usually wrong.
5: Newsflash.
1: Number three, this one's just outlandish. They flirt with others just for fun.
3: I'm kind of flirty with like waitresses and stuff, but not
5: what?
3: Like in a
5: no,
3: creepy
5: you're not.
3: Way.
5: Matt, yeah, no, he's not.
3: And my
5: no,
3: wife
5: he's
3: doesn't.
5: Not.
3: She kind of like thinks it's hot in a weird way.
1: All right, number four. They downplay your feelings, making you feel too sensitive or calling you crazy. That's AKA betrayal.
4: It's gaslighting.
1: Number five, they keep secrets. Big or small, it does not matter. Hiding things creates distance and distrust.
5: Oh, yeah, for sure.
3: That's like number one.
5: That's a big
2: and
5: one.
2: And that would hurt my feelings.
5: Unless they're about to throw you a big party. Like a big, you know.
3: I don't think they're talking
2: that's
3: about that.
2: A surprise.
1: That. All right, and number six, and this kind of sounds like Matt based on what he said a while ago. Oh. They act single when you're not around. If they behave like they're unattached when you're not with them, the loyalty is already broken.
5: Well, that's different. Guys do that all
3: I feel
5: time.
3: Like I do that more than she does. I hope.
1: Yeah. Why do you do it, though?
3: I mean, I don't do it in a disrespectful way. But, you know, if like I'm talking to a female and she's flirty, I'll flirt a little bit back. But, I mean, playful.
5: Yeah, like, I mean, work trips.
2: I don't like that.
1: But you just said if she did it, you wouldn't like it.
3: I don't know if I'd mind. Depends on what the guy looks like.
5: I mean, Matt does it all the time. I do, Tino. We all did it once. Remember what, one time we
2: I
5: went
2: think
5: to,
2: if you're intentionally flirting while you're in a relationship, like, that's wrong.
3: What if it's an accidental flirt?
2: Okay, well, explain.
1: Hold on, Serena. Nicasio just told you that all three of us hooked up once, and you don't even care. You don't even care a little?
2: Oh, I didn't even hear
1: you
2: that.
1: You don't even care a little?
5: I like to feel I don't want it.
3: That was in Jamaica.
1: Let's talk the Michael movie. Nicasio saw it, said it was phenomenal. I just went
5: great.
1: And saw it. I want to talk about it again because it's such a good movie. It deserves to be talked about. We'll recap it next.

0: So if you're looking for something to do this weekend, go watch the Michael Jackson biopic, Michael. Mm. Oh my God, it's so good. And I recommend watching it at IMAX, not just because the screen is so huge, but because the sound with IMAX is so next level. You feel like I sat in the very top row, right next to the big speakers.
1: Oh.
0: I felt like I was in the studio when Michael was creating the music. I felt like I was at the concert when it was going on. Man, that kid that plays Michael, it's his... Michael was his uncle, right?
2: Yeah, I believe so.
0: Because it's his brother's son.
2: Yes.
0: I think Jermaine's son? Jafar Jackson deserves every award you can get. You don't... You think you're watching Michael.
2: I wonder how long he prepared for it.
0: 2 years.
2: Oh, dang.
1: Right, his whole life. If his uncle was his idol, right? He's probably impersonating him.
0: Oh, my God, bro. They do such a phenomenal job. Every single person, not even just him, everyone is in it. Nia Long plays Michael's mom. She just does a phenomenal job. Dion Cole's in it randomly. Shout out to Dion Cole. He's just one of the biggest comedians in the game right now. And he played Don King in such a way where it's like there's a scene where Don King and Michael's dad, it's almost like two devils meeting to talk about like this their plan for destruction. And oh my God, it's so good.
2: Did Michael's mom die when he was young? I don't really know her story.
0: No. I think she's still alive.
2: Oh,
0: am I wrong on that?
1: Well, I want to say Michael's...
0: Look it up. I think she just turned 86 or 96. I want to say I just saw this online. Matt's looking that up. Guys, you have to go see it. And the way that it ends is so perfect because... You just know there's going to be a part two. There's no way to tell all of Michael's story in one movie. I mean, they do such a great job.
1: Catherine Jackson is still alive. 96.
3: Yeah, she's still alive.
2: Oh, wow.
0: I was telling everybody, Nicasio walked out in the middle of the show. I was telling everybody how good it was. What was your experience watching the movie?
3: I loved it. I mean, there's some parts in there too where I was like, man, I'm like, I didn't know that happened. Like, Don King and his dad. Like,
0: I already talked about that.
3: Oh, did you?
0: Yeah.
4: Coming up next.
0: So a couple weeks ago at Coachella, Justin Bieber brought out Billie Eilish. She was like his one less lonely girl, right?
2: Mm-hmm.
0: Or something like that.
1: Yes. That's crazy. Uh-huh.
0: And she was fangirling, crying. I mean, it was a whole thing. Now, again, this was a couple weeks ago. Nicasio still feels some type of way about it. He wants to address it and say why he doesn't agree with it. So we'll talk all about it next.
4: The Valley's party station knows that the bills are acting wild.
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1: All right, so our Tino Cochino radio co-host, Nicasio, does not agree with Justin Bieber bringing up Billie Eilish at Coachella. This was a couple weeks ago. Why is this still bothering you?
2: I just feel like it's just a big red flag, and not to mention, I seen this video with Billie Eilish, and they were saying that she, like, this is the love of her life. Like, she said that, I don't think I can date someone because Justin Bieber is, like, my end-all, be-all. Like, that's the person I want to be with.
3: Okay, let's clarify. She was also, like, 8 years old.
2: True.
3: In the video.
2: And that doesn't change. Look at her room, too. It's just full of Justin Bieber. I don't know. To me, that was weird.
1: When she was up there, she was crying and, like, super in it.
2: And he was holding her.
1: So what's the red flag to you? That he's, like, he's married? He is married, right? Him and Haley are married?
3: Yes, uh-huh.
1: So what? You just, that he's a married man doing this?
2: Yeah. I mean, don't get me wrong. I'm on Justin Bieber's side. But I feel like Haley got to bounce. Like, this is a red flag, right?
3: Haley's the one that pushed her up there.
2: I know. That's even crazier.
3: It was a plan between them. And I think it's because she has been a big Justin Bieber fan since she was a little girl. So for Justin and Haley, they're like, let's make this, like, a full circle moment for her.
2: Of course you'd see it that way. Why is it so different for artists, celebrities, people that are that high? They can do whatever they want.
1: I'm going to be honest. I think all these celebrities hook up with each other all the time. Like,
2: well, then there's that too.
1: The video with Justin a while back when he was performing and SZA grabbed his face and he just was like, was like, that's not just a normal touch.
4: But
1: like,
4: it's show business, right?
1: So, but that's the loophole? Oh, that's the excuse?
4: Yeah. Yes, but they're not like actually doing it with each other. They're just up on the stage.
2: That
4: it's
2: we
4: all
2: know
4: show.
2: Of, right?
4: It's for the show.
2: I just want to, let's just keep the same
1: energy. Okay, so next time I cheat on whoever, I'm going to be like, it's for the show.
2: Exactly.
1: This is show business.
2: How do you feel about that, Serena? It's show business.
3: I mean, it's not my relationship, so I wouldn't care.
0: It's TCR Plus, baby.
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0: make you a winner if you can pick the correct answer for the following question.
1: Which actor is known for his highly expressive eyebrows and refers to his acting style as eyebrow gymnastics? Is it A, Jack Black, B, Dwayne The Rock Johnson, or C, Eugene Levy?
0: We have Melissa on the line, ready to play. We'll see if she could be a winner or not. Next, Tino Cochino Radio. Mm-hmm. Hang on.

0: So nearly half of parents say that they stay in an unhappy relationship for this. I'm going to assume kids.
1: Same.
2: Yeah, right?
1: Money.
2: Probably.
0: We'll talk all about it next.

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2: Okay, for all my parents out there, I want to see if you agree with this. New study says nearly half of parents say that they stay in an unhappy relationship for this. It's Tino Cochino Radio. Serena, what is this?
3: It is for their children.
2: Told you.
3: And many cite stability, financial security, and fear of disruption as key reasons. But experts are saying that children in like high-stressed environments, like it also affects their development. Which, yeah, like imagine being in a home where your parents are constantly fighting and it's,
4: yeah,
3: you know,
4: it's
3: probably,
4: worse.
2: I don't want to say worse. I talk about this in my Love Bomb comedy set. I was in Huntsville, Alabama, and I got into my Uber, and the Uber guy just opened up like I was his therapist for whatever reason. He felt connected, and we just started talking, and he was asking me like if I was had kids or whatever, whatever, and he was literally like, look, man, I've got daughters, but if I could redo the whole thing, I don't know if I'd have kids. He's like, just because when you have kids, your entire focus revolves around them. So my hopes and dreams that I had for myself, I have to put everything on the back burner for them, and I understand that. That's what it takes to be a good dad. But Jesus, man, like, what about me? I've got to wait until they're 18 now before I can do anything. And my wife and I, we don't have a lot of time together because our schedules conflict. And so when we do have time together, all we talk about is the kids and schedules and soccer and T-ball and whatever. So then by the time we actually have time together, we might talk for 10, 15 minutes. Usually she sleeps in another room or I'm on the couch.
4: Aye.
2: And he literally said, I think the only reason we're still together is because we can't afford to leave one another.
4: Mm. I think it's important to work on your relationship as you start having kids. You got to foster that relationship. You got to keep it going, keep it burning so that stuff doesn't happen.
5: Yeah.
6: You guys are awesome. I love your show.
1: Yeah. Tino Cochino Radio.
2: There's a couple that actually left a huge tip, and they even left a note, and they left the tip and the note even after receiving horrible service.
4: Oh,
2: what did the note say? Why did they leave the big tip? We'll talk all about it next.

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0: There's a couple going viral for leaving a huge tip and a note after getting horrible service. Definitely better people than me, because if I get horrible service, I can't wait to walk out and leave a huge zero on that tip section for you to see it. What happened, Serena?
1: Okay, so the tab was $66 and the couple left $100.
2: Wow.
1: And they put, "We've both been in your shoes, paying it forward." Now, the person that left the tip, they also posted this long message on Facebook and said, "So here's the deal. Our service tonight sucked, took 20 minutes to get water, 40 minutes for an appetizer, and over an hour for our entree. People around us were making fun of the restaurant and how bad the service was. Yeah, it was pretty terrible. But it was very obvious that the issue was being short-staffed, not the server. He was running around like crazy, never acted annoyed with any table, and at one point we counted, and he had 12 tables plus the bar."
2: Oh,
1: so, I mean, they continue to go on, but I just thought this was really, like, just nice of them, because, yeah, I feel like, well, I used to be in the serving industry, and there would be times where, yeah, you're over, like, you're understaffed, and you're running around, and there's some people who are just mean about it, and then there's
3: these people. Well, that's not the customer's fault.
1: It's also not the server's fault. It's management. Like, don't
2: it's management.
1: Yes.
2: Yeah, that's the worst feeling in the world, to be in the weeds when you're, like, serving. You've got, like, 8 tables, and you're so behind.
0: I feel like, as long as you can communicate that, and be like, "Yo, tonight might be a little backed up. I'm sorry, I got 12 tables, but I'm trying to do it." Then I feel like you kind of get the pass.
1: It always depends on their attitude. Like, if you were nice and you were trying to get through it, like, I'll always leave a tip. But it's when you have, like, a bad attitude and you're just, like, rude. I'm like, "Hey,
2: yeah,
1: like, you're the server. Why are you being mean?"
3: There was a spot I went to, and it was all-you-can-eat wings. And
1: where is this place at?
3: My girl wanted 2 wings. She's like, "I want to taste that flavor." So I gave her 2 wings, and the waitress saw that, and she was like, "Hey, just so you guys know, you're not supposed to be sharing that." Like,
2: well, that makes sense.
3: And I'm like, "I can't give my girlfriend 2 wings."
0: I mean, she wanted to taste it.
3: And I was like, "You know what? I'm not tipping you." Like, I told her, I'm not tipping her.
2: But that's part of the deal. If you're paying per person, all you can eat, you can't share.
3: But she also had an entree too. She ordered something too.
1: Was this at my favorite?
3: Yes, it was. Yes, it was.
0: Man, if I can't share a piece of my meal that I pay for my partner,
2: you're paying for 2.
0: I want to talk to you guys about my new dating podcast. It's called Laugh at Love.
2: Yeah.
0: So many people reaching out, showing love to it, and sharing horror stories of dating in 2026. We'll talk all about it next.
4: It's a celebration.
5: Skip this. Tap that red.

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1: Get you going.
2: Dating in 2026 is trash. And I love that you guys relate to that, because the amount of people that have been reaching out for my new podcast is just, it's phenomenal, man. It's called Laugh at Love. And the entire premise and idea of this thing is just to poke fun at what it's like to be, you know, single in 2026. I was on a date recently, and the girl I was with was telling me about a horror story she had. And I was like, okay, what was it? And I guess she went on a date with this guy, like a movie date. Mm-hmm. And those are the best because you don't really those have to easy. Talk.
3: Yeah.
2: You kind of just chill.
4: Yeah, you don't get to know each
3: I
4: other.
3: Yeah, I know.
2: But that was the thing. At the end of the movie, he just told her, he literally looked at her and said, I don't like you. And
0: oh, my God.
2: And then he just left. And that was it.
4: Well, you don't have to waste any time then.
0: I get being honest. We can say that a little nicer.
2: I know. These are the things that people are experiencing and going through. And so we talk about a lot, man. This week's episode just dropped. And the cool thing is they're not super long episodes. You can get like from point A to point B and check one out. They're about half an hour. Mm-hmm. We're talking a little bit about friends with benefits too. Do you think that it's actually a thing? Like, Can you maintain a friends with benefits relationship without catching feelings?
0: No.
4: To a point.
3: Yeah.
2: Like, when you say to a point, what do you mean?
0: I feel like if it happens once or twice.
4: The longer it goes on, I think eventually someone's going to catch feelings.
3: Well, you just got to do it a couple times and like just wait. Yeah, for so 5 months.
2: Times and then just
3: and
2: cut
3: then
2: it
3: get
2: off.
3: Back on it again.
2: I don't know, man. It's streaming now for your listening pleasure. Wherever you listen to your favorite podcast, all you got to do is search for Tino Cochino Laugh at Love.
5: Yeah.

It's the Valley's Party Station, Wildwood, for your boy Will I Am. Good Saturday morning. Thank you so much for hanging out with us. And hey, we got a lot to talk about, including we got free tickets to Frontera Fest. We're going to be giving them away later today. Got the details on how you can win them. Plus, we also got some tickets for Beach Park Water Park up for grabs. It's all coming up right here on the Valley's Party Station, Wildwood 4.

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0: Now, if you're looking for a last-minute Mother's Day gift for mom, maybe she wants to redo the home. Maybe there's that couch that she's been looking at, but she just hasn't had time to go get it. Well, today is the day to come by and grab it at Martinez Furniture in McAllen for their huge Mother's Day sale, okay? Maybe there's some other parts of the house that she wants to redo, but again, she just hasn't had the chance to go by and grab them. 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And hey, here's something extra. While you're down here, I'm going to have some tickets for Frontera Fest going down in September out there in Harlingen. So if you want to go, stop on by before 2 o'clock out here at Martinez Furniture in McAllen. Say hi to Vanessa, say hi to Polanco and the entire staff out here right off of Business 83 and McCall. Get yourself an amazing deal this Mother's Day with Wildwood 04.
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It's Boy Will I Am hanging out here at the one and only Martinez Furniture in McAllen, right here off of Business 83 and McCall, where we have some amazing deals going down today for Mother's Day. So if you're still looking to get your mom a last-minute Mother's Day gift, today is the day. Whether you're trying to redo the living room, the bedroom, the dining room, or even getting yourself a brand new kitchen appliance, they have some amazing ranges, some amazing appliances for the kitchen, as well as fridges, as well as stoves. Stop on by and check out all the deals. And while you're down here, make sure you stop on by and see me. I got your tickets to go check out Frontera Fest going down in September. But you got to stop on by before 2 o'clock. Doing it live out here at Martinez Furniture in McAllen, right off of Business 83 and McCall. 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Again, Martinez Furniture, it's your boy Will I Am with Wild 104.

is going down September 11th through the 13th out there in Harlingen. 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

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If she wants to redo something in the house, stop on by Martina's Furniture in McAllen to help her make that dream become a reality. We'll be checking in once again.

0: And you still got a little bit of time left to come on down and get your tickets for Frontera Fest out here at Martinez Furniture in McAllen, right here off of McCall and Business 83, celebrating Mother's Day a day early, okay? We have some amazing deals. 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Stop on by. It's your boy, Will.i.am. I'll see you down here with Valley's Party Station. Happy Mother's Day from Wildwood 04.
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2 o'clock hour coming at you on this Saturday afternoon. What's going on? It's your boy, Will I Am. And keep it locked in. You're going to be checking in with Jim and Jay-Z. He's out there at Martinez Furniture on South 23rd in McAllen. For that

Maya in Mexico. Well, Jim and Jay-Z is inviting you on his vacation, and it's all being powered by Payne Buick GMC. 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

All right, so starting on Monday, we are going to be dropping some keywords for your chance at winning some beach, park, water park tickets, okay? 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

You know, if you're looking for a last-minute Mother's Day gift, you might want to stop on by and check in with our friends at Martinez Furniture in McAllen. They have some amazing deals going on today. Whether you're trying to redo your living room, your bedroom, your dining room, or your kitchen, they got all the deals going on. Plus, Jay-Z has tickets for Frontera Fest. Going to be checking in with him in just a few minutes on Wild. For just a

It's Mr. 305 checking in for the remix. You know they had that 75 Street Brazil. Well, this year's gonna be called Calle Ocho. Que hola, gata, que hola, omega. And this how we gonna do it. Dale!

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that'll do it for me on this Saturday afternoon. Keep it locked in. Jake Onthu is going to be taking over. Plus, Jay-Z is out there, Martina's Furniture, in the calendar with your last-minute Mother's Day deals. Keep it locked in. It's all on the Valley's Party Station. We're wild.

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2: Breaker, breaker to Mr. Reuben, sir.
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2: Hey, everybody. Welcome to the show. A Michael Jackson lyric mystery that'll completely mess with your childhood. A concert moment that went from vibes to total chaos in seconds. And somehow, Justin Bieber's throwing it all the way back to 2012 and taking over again. Plus, Bad Bunny proves once again nobody's touching his fashion game right now. It's On The Move. I'm Enrique Santos, and he's DJ Extreme.
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